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0: Hey there. 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

0: 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Also, we've still got those Teddy Swims concert tickets available for November 18th at the Kia Forum. 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You guys have a good one. 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And oh yeah, we're off Monday. 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You've been kicking it with KG. 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
3: You signed up for something.
2: Don't tell me. Yeah. 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
1: My boyfriend was like, "Are you okay?" 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
1: So when I get home, she goes, what do you want to do for dinner? And I go, I thought you were making steak. And she goes, why would you think that? I go, you asked me if I wanted filet, chicken, or vegetarian. She goes, that's for Rich's wedding. I go, what do you mean for Rich's wedding? She goes, well, there was in the invite, it wanted to know what you want. I go, you didn't tell me that. You just said I got Rich's invitation. Need to make a transition to let me know that you're still talking about the wedding invite.
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1: Google is letting people change their old embarrassing Gmail addresses. You can keep your emails too. So it's pretty cool. You can change your email address. So we wanted to know, everyone's got that old embarrassing email address. What's yours? Melissa, good morning.
2: Morning. So my first ever email I got, you have to understand, I got it in 1999. Surfer girly Y2K, but never surfed a day in my life.
1: This is a long email. Boy, typing in your network, your Netflix password has got to suck. Oh, my goodness. All right. Thanks, Melissa. Another Melissa, you guys. Hi, Melissa.
3: Hi. I created my email when I was like 12 years old. I'm 35 now, and I still use it to this day because it's just so easy to remember. But even when like banks call me and stuff to like verify my, you know, something's wrong or whatever, I have to say it. And I'm like, oh my gosh, please don't make me. And they say, well, what is it? And I say, it's Hot Mex 187. Like Hot Mex can murder. And it is, it's the absolute worst, but I still use it. I can't help it.
1: Oh, man. So.
4: Thanks, yeah, don't get rid of that. Yeah. That's got some street cred to it.
1: Thank you. Oops, sorry. Monica, good morning.
5: Hi.
1: Hi.
5: My mom actually created it for me when I was 17 years and years and years ago. And she put azflutebrat78@gmail.com or at cox.net. And I went, why that? Well, flute because you play the flute, and brat because you're a brat. And then I went, oh, thank you. And then 78. I'm not even born in 78. I'm born in 88. I'm like, why are you making me 10 years older? She's like, because you should always appear older. And I'm like, okay. So I used it for a while, but now it's my spam because it would get people confused. Like, it's calling me a brat and making me older. You know, it's weird.
1: Oh, that's great.
4: Do you still play the flute at least?
5: No, when I was moving, my friend accidentally put it in the back of her truck without the top on it, and it flew off in the street.

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3: Hello, good morning, John Jay and Rich. Can I help you?
4: I sent in a text and I said, I respect Kyle, I respect her marriage and everything, but if Adam Levine ever wrote a song about her, what song would it have been? I was wondering if the show could all talk about it and see what one it is. Again, I respect her marriage.
5: It's nice of you to say that because, you know, Scott really loves when we talk about this.
3: So,
4: am I on the air right now?
3: What's your name? What's your name?
4: Oh, sorry.
3: It's okay.
4: I'm something way more professional.
3: No, it's okay.
4: My name's Cameron. Okay. I actually live all the way out here in Orlando, Florida.
3: Okay.
4: I'm from Arizona. So
3: let me ask you this, Cameron. So just so people that are listening right now maybe don't know that story, what do you know of that story of Adam Levine and Kyle Lindfug?
4: What I know is I don't know, it was a date or something like that, and that's all I know. I don't want Scott to come after me.
5: I think that's a pretty good recap.
4: Mm-hmm. Yeah.
3: Yeah.
4: I would love to hear John Jay's version of it. I think it's great.
3: Yeah, my version. Yeah, well, you got it. Except I think there's a lot of graphic things happen on that date. But yeah,
4: I think that's where the song "Moves Like Jagger" comes from. But I'm not sure.
3: Nick has the song. So you're saying that he actually wrote a song for Kyle?
4: Yeah, if he did, I don't know if he did or not. But if he did, what song would it have been?
3: There we go.
6: Well, this just got real uncomfortable.
4: That is hilarious.
5: Shaking my head.
3: I'm looking at I think that Adam Levine has written music and songs about her already. Look at almost every track on there's Animals. There's Back at Your Door.
5: Mm-hmm.
3: Beautiful Goodbye. Button. Hello.
5: What?
3: Cold? How's Cold not about Kyle?
5: What? That might be. I am always cold.
3: She's always cold. Denim Jacket. There's a song called Denim Jacket.
6: Oh, she'd be camo.
5: Camo jacket. Denim jacket, no. Camo jacket, yeah.
3: Oh, Harder to Breathe. That's a good one for Kyle. If I Never See Your Face Again. Oh, there you go. Infatuation. Leaving California, Losing My Mind. These are all Kyle Lundfunk songs. Miss You, Love You. Oh, whoa, whoa, whoa.
5: Yes, yes, Cameron. Thank you for this.
4: I'm so sorry.
3: There's a song here he wrote in 2012 by Adam Levine called Sad. The Kyle Lundfunk Trilogy.
5: So stupid.
3: Cameron in Orlando, so glad that you called.
4: Oh, man, I'm shaking right now. Thank you, guys.
3: You got it. Thanks for listening all the way in Orlando, wherever that is.
4: Of course.
6: It's our nation's capital.
3: All right, brother. Have a great day. Thanks for calling back.
4: All right. You too. Thank you.
3: Hilarious. Isn't that funny what sticks with people? I mean, why would people remember that Kyle hooked up with Adam Levine?
5: Why?
3: Ah, dang it. That was fun.

0: 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Number one for hit music all day.
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3: So, you know, when we tell stories on the air, I feel like I remember, like, you know, when you were doing a term paper in high school or college and you have to reference where you get your information from. I feel like a lot of that is important in storytelling sometimes when we're on the radio.
4: You got to cite your source.
3: Yeah. So, and you got also, if you're just jumping in, you got to know what the story is. So, like, there's a kind of a complaint or a request is, can someone please make a compilation of John Jay saying, so I was at the Final Four. So you guys know I was at the Final Four. When I was at the Final Four, like, I'm doing that to tell you that's why I was in Indianapolis. I'm about to tell you a story about a reason. That's why I say that. I'm not doing that to brag. Just like I said, I wasn't bragging when I told you the Cancun story. It's not because I was in Cancun. It's because I'm walking in this mall in Cancun, which is random. I'm sure the music there, that's probably a number one hit song in Cancun right now, Hanson.
5: You're painting the picture.
3: Yeah, that's kind of what I'm doing. Now, I am very excited about what I'm about to do for you guys right now. I am very excited. Okay, so I please, Rich, can I have my computer up? Do you guys know who Ella Langley is?
5: Oh, yeah.
4: Oh, my gosh.
3: What?
4: My husband is one of the Ella's fellas. Of course, I know who Ella Langley is. He literally wears the t-shirt and everything.
5: He wears
4: a t-shirt, and I'm like, okay, so you're Ella's fella today?
3: Okay, so she's got a song called Choosing Texas that's blowing up.
4: Oh, yeah.
3: And do you know about the misheard lyrics?
4: No.
3: So it sounds like there's a lyric in there. Let me play a part of the song for you. Okay, that's the song. It's a hit song. What she's getting a lot of flack for, and she addressed it in the news, because it sounds like she said, I farted.
5: Okay. Look, I gotta hear that again.
3: Okay, so now that, so it sounds like, I farted. Listen.
5: I totally hear it.
3: Okay, you hear it?
5: Because I farted.
4: Uh-huh. I hear it. Yeah.
3: I have worked very hard putting together other songs for you that say I farted.
5: No.
4: Wow.
5: What a joy.
4: Okay. This is, you need your family to go out of town more often. This is fantastic.
3: This is my segment. So this song is, and I'm going to start with some lesser known songs, but this is Zac Brown Band.
6: She got too close, so I farted, now I'm lost.
5: Got too close, so I farted. I heard that plain as day.
3: Right, now, this is from The Weeknd. This is Heartless from The Weeknd. This is Abel saying he farted.
5: He's fartless.
7: He's fartless.
5: He doesn't have any gas at all. He's fartless.
3: Here's Shawn Mendes, Stitches.

0: Here is Elton John and Dua Lipa. Ooh. That was a great song.
1: Yeah. Farting on the captain.
0: Okay. I bet you weren't expecting Destiny's Child to be on this list.
2: No, they said they farted in a
0: Independent
2: song.
0: Independent Women.
3: Shoes on my feet, I fart.
1: I will never hear that any other way now.
0: I bet you didn't expect Beyonce's Irreplaceable to have her talk about farting.
3: In the closet, that's my stuff. Yes, if I farted.
1: If I farted, please don't touch.
2: Yeah, no, Beyonce, we don't want to touch that.
1: No, we're good.
2: Okay?
1: Keep our distance.
2: We're all right.
0: What about Ariana Grande, One Last Time, which is on my workout playlist. This is on my workout playlist, but she talks about farting. I have one more Ariana song. Okay. It's a little bit of a reach, but it works. Break Free. Farted on your body, I came alive.
2: Oh, play it again.
0: Shanae, what's up?
4: Yes. I just want to know what is in your mind when you hear this stuff and you say, oh my God, he said I'm 40. I'm going to find 25 songs that says I'm 40.
0: That's exactly
4: it.
0: I've been working on it for 2 days.
4: I freaking love it. I love it. You are too much. Oh.
0: Thanks, Shanae. Have a great day. You're
4: have
0: the best.
4: A good one.
0: Bye.
4: Bye.
0: What's up, Rebecca? You're on the air.
5: I need this whole I farted segment, like a permanent post on your social media that will live there forever, because it is one of the funniest things I've ever heard in my life. Like, permanent spot, please.
0: Right, sure, sure. We got
2: to
0: post it.
2: We have to pin it.
6: Yeah.
0: I want to interview any of these artists now. And it would tell them, what about when you wrote about farting?
2: Do you want to address that?
1: Because of all the carrots you ate.
2: Set the record straight.
5: Farting carrots is a new thing that we haven't heard before.
2: Yeah.
0: Farting carrots. All right. Thanks, Rebecca. Have a great day.
1: I thought Benny Blanco's feet were gross, but farting carrots, that's gross.
0: If you missed it when you're talking about farting carrots, here it is.
3: I'm on a 14 carat. I'm 14 carat.
0: Genius.
2: So silly.
0: Good morning, Denise. What's happening?
7: I just want to thank you for not making me go so crazy, because I've heard majority of the songs that you've put on here. I've heard the farted, and my husband looks at me like I'm crazy. And I'm like, you don't hear it? Like, I will point out when it sounds like something else. And he doesn't hear until I say it, and then he can't unhear it.
0: So, like, what song are you talking about specifically?
7: Like, all of the Ariana Grande ones.
0: Oh, yeah.
7: I've always pointed those on. The Beyonce one, I heard that one, too. there's, like, a couple of them, and he just looks at me like, really? You hear fart everywhere? And I'm like, I guess. They need to pronunciate better.
0: Yeah, they need to pronunciate. Here's Ariana Grande.
1: I don't even know what she's really saying. I just finally hear that.
0: And here's a Beyonce.
2: Not farting.
0: Here's a Beyonce one.
3: In the closet, that's my stuff. Yes, if I farted.
0: That sounds so much like she wrote, if I farted, please don't touch.
1: Yeah. And I don't have a problem with that.
7: I'm telling you, it sounds like she's pronunciating very clearly for us to hear that.
0: Very much so, yeah.
7: And then I do this in real life, too. Like, he'll look at me and say something, and then I'm like, did you say this? And he's like, how the hell did you even hear that? And I'm like, I don't know. My brain is just, I think me and John Jay's brain work the same, because I hear something, and then I'm like, is this what you said? And it's something, like, completely different.
0: You and I both pronunciate different things.
1: That's a fact.
0: Have a great day, Denise. Thank you for listening.
7: Thank you.
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1: Hey, what do you got for Paige Briggs today? What's the vibe?
2: I'm going to let you know what your personality is like when you're at work based on your zodiac sign.
1: Chris. What up, Chris?
3: What's going on? Good morning.
1: Pump it up, Chris.
4: I'm about to.
1: What's your sign, Chris?
3: Capricorn.
2: Okay, so my Capricorns, when it comes to you and being at work, you're the backbone. You're responsible, you're goal-oriented, and you're secretly annoyed when other people don't take things as seriously as you do. So I feel like that's kind of the Capricorn nature. You guys get things done.
3: Always.
1: All right, Chris. Thanks for calling in. Have a wonderful day.
3: Thank you. I appreciate it, guys. Thank you.
1: Yeah, bye-bye. Yeah. Claudia, good morning. What's your sign?
5: Hello, I'm a Scorpio.
2: Okay, so my Scorpios, when it comes to you at work, you're kind of the drama queen. You're a little sneaky because you're intense and strategic. You don't say much, but when you do, people actually listen to you, and you already know a lot more than you let on. So I guess this is my warning for all the people who have Scorpios at work. Be careful.
5: Sounds good, Peyton. Yeah, that's so true, so true. Hey, guys, I'm on the airplane right now, so I'm not going to talk too much, but I hope I can tell you more about this stalking video, guys, while I'm on the airplane.
1: Okay. The stalking video, guys?
5: No, I'm on the airplane right now.
6: She said talking with you.
1: I know. Oh, I thought you said talking with you guys. Stalking guys. Okay. So you're on the airplane. Are you a pilot?
5: Luckily, no.
1: Okay. Well, where are you going?
5: I'm coming back to U.S. from Europe.
1: Wow. What city in Europe are you in?
5: I was in Romania and in Munich.

0: And are you in the air right now, or are you about to take off?
1: No, I'm in the air. I'm
2: wow, really?
1: The rules big time.
0: Wow. Cool.
3: That's pretty awesome.
2: I love that.
0: Well, be safe. Thank you for listening in the air. That's cool.
3: Such a clear connection.
0: Yeah, I know better than any connection we have anywhere else. Claudia, thank you for listening.
1: You're welcome.
0: Okay, bye-bye. Bye. That's a first, I think. Wow. Yeah. I didn't know you could do that. I know my son, when he comes back and forth from Hawaii, he's always watching live sports on his phone. I didn't know you could listen to the radio live. That's so cool. Anyway, what do you got for Pisces?
4: Yeah, Richie, when it comes to you at work, you're creative and you're empathetic. You bring intuition, imagination, and you occasionally drift into your old world, but somehow you still always deliver.
2: Hmm. I should try that sometime.
4: You can count on a Pisces at work.
0: How about Libras?
4: Kyle, when it comes to you, you're the office diplomat. You keep things light and smooth over tension, but if somebody ticks you off, everybody needs to run and hide.
2: Out. Look out.
3: It might be accurate. So there's
0: that. How about Virgos?
4: Yeah, Virgos, you are the nitpicker at work. You notice what's wrong and you fix them outwardly. You internally judge inefficiently while being incredibly helpful at the same time.
3: Oh, also very accurate.
0: Yeah, that is so funny. How about for you, for Leos?
4: Yeah, us Leos at work, we just like to be seen doing well. We bring a little bit of confidence and personality and big energy to the office, and we expect credit when credit is due.
0: All right, if we can get to your sign there, I'll post it on our website, johnjandrich.com.

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1: All morning. All morning. As soon as I wake up.
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2: 877-937-1047 is our phone number. We are going to get into something, a video that's gone viral. We'll get into it in a second. The video that's gone viral about, what is it, Peyton, about what you hate?
3: Yeah, it's something that you hate, but everyone else loves.
2: And it's funny because Peyton sent it to me yesterday and I like got angry. This is the video. This is what we're going to get into. We want to know what's something you hate, but everyone else loves.
4: I've never said this on here before, and I choose not to talk about it because I know that it's a very sensitive topic and probably the hottest take ever. But I don't want to pet your dog. In fact, I don't want to see a picture of your dog. I don't want to hear about your dog. Please keep your dog away from me. I don't care that he's the nicest dog ever and he doesn't bite. I bite. How can you hate dogs? I don't trust people who don't like dogs. But like, I actually think that you guys are the crazy ones. And I don't know. Call me a red flag all you want, okay? But hopefully I get some people on my side.
2: Yeah, so we want to know what's something you hate that everyone else loves. I don't know how you can hate. I mean, I have a lot of dogs. I've never said to someone, pet my dog. People just pet the dog,
3: yeah,
2: right? So when she goes, people say, I don't say pet my dog. I've never met anyone who says pet my dog.
5: You're
2: a good person and you see a dog, you want to go pet the dog. You know what I mean? Then you can say, can I pet your dog? But I don't think, good, pet my dog. You know what I mean?
6: I do get where she's like, maybe I don't want to see pictures of your dog if we're talking about something else, you know?
3: Yeah, I feel like I'm one of those people. I don't hate dogs. I just don't prefer them. I don't really care for them to be in my space, especially if they're stinky and drooly and gross.
2: Well,
5: when Peyton came over to my house, I was like, Daisy like was really excited to see her. I was like, no, Daisy, she likes cats. She's not a dog person.
3: But
5: step
3: Daisy,
5: back.
3: I like Daisy because Daisy is like clean and cute.
2: Okay, you said though, the thing is, what's something you hate but everyone loves? You're like, I don't prefer dogs. You couldn't call in.
3: Yeah,
5: I could say you hate. I hate bacon and everyone loves bacon.
2: That's oh my God, I was just about to say, Tracy on Facebook says bacon.
5: Thank you, Tracy.
2: I get looks of disbelief bacon every time I say that, but there you have it.

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1: Good morning.
2: Time for Stacks and Hacks. I have Stacks. Rich has life hacks. A woman in Los Angeles called a Waymo, and when it arrived to pick her up, it barreled through drive-thru going the wrong way. Woman got into it anyway and apparently made it to where she was going, but this is her son documenting the whole experience.
3: So my mom ordered this Waymo, right? And tell me why the Waymo done went through the drive-thru the wrong way. Wait, you gotta go through the drive-thru the other way. My bad, bro. God, mom, be safe. You can't park here.
4: Way.
2: You guys haven't seen, I posted on my Instagram, Dutch called an Uber. We're leaving the Final Four. And it was the most disgusting Uber. You know how after an Uber ride, they ask you how was the ride?
5: I saw that. I thought that was fake.
2: No.
4: I thought you were just getting in like a friend's car or something.
2: No.
4: That's insane.
6: Because they're not supposed to do that.
2: It was packed with garbage. And then in the trunk, when I opened the trunk to put my suitcase in, so much garbage back there. In fact, when I was sitting, I had to sit in the front seat, and there was garbage on the side of the door that was hitting my head.
4: What?
2: And I was like, I thought, I got to somehow take pictures of this, but I figured the guy would be upset. So I was trying to take pictures of
5: you. Should have been upset.
2: Yeah, but I wanted to get to the airport.
5: Yeah.
2: I also wanted to pull over and go, gnarly. You got a problem with my car, man? And I was just trying
4: to. You do need to be careful because you really never know.
5: Yeah.
2: On with Stacks. Stacks and Stacks. I have Stacks of Hacks. A Dutch politician has been kicked out of her political party after editing her publicity photo so heavily she became unrecognizable.
6: So she'd show up at events and nobody knew it was her.
2: No. Yeah.
4: Whoops.
2: A lifelong athlete from Ohio. She's 90 years old. She broke the Guinness World Record for doing a dead hang for 3 minutes.
5: Wow, that is hard to do.
2: Dead hang is hard.
6: At 90?
5: I wonder how much she weighs. Because if you're like 80 pounds, it might not be that difficult.
6: I still think, though, kudos to her.
5: Yeah, that's awesome.
2: Okay, this is a parenting hack. And your daughter, Addie, is here right now. So I want to ask you. They're saying that there's a new parenting hack on social media. Promises you can stop. Well, toddler. You're not a toddler.
4: Is it Jessica?
2: Yeah.
4: I've seen that.
2: You see it?
4: Yeah.
2: You shout Jessica. It seems to like actually work.
4: It's like when a toddler's having a meltdown and they're like crying or screaming about something. You just yell Jessica and I guess they stop.
2: Like, Jessica's coming here. Jessica's coming. Jessica. Like, what? And there's audio of, have you seen it yet? Where they do that?
4: Yeah. It's actually very funny. It kind of, in a very weird way, reminds me of the cheese. Do you guys remember when the kids were crying and they were throwing cheese on their forehead?
2: Oh, yeah.
4: And all of a sudden there's stuff. It's just like another random way to make your kids stop crying.
2: So here's it working. This kid's having a tantrum.
7: Hey, buddy.
8: Jessica, come here. Come here, Jessica. He's crying. Come here. Are you going to stop crying? Because Jessica's coming. You want Jessica to come?
7: Yeah.
4: That's so random.
7: Bro's like, yeah.
2: Who here has seen Despicable Me?
5: Mia.
4: Yes, we have.
2: Have you ever seen the Little Minions?
5: I just watched the Minions movie, Rise of Gru. So good. So
2: even
5: fun.
2: Though the Minions don't speak a language, they are all redubbed in each language when the films are released in that country.
6: Well, that's
5: they
6: wild.
5: Speak Minionese.
2: So that their patterns are recognizable to the audience. So they keep the... I thought that was really... What if that was your job? Yeah.

0: to just redo.
1: You're the German minion?
2: Yeah.
3: Like, is those the accents? Because I was literally watching Minions Rise of Gru, and I like the subtitles on, and it literally said, speaking in Minionese.
4: Yeah, oh, it doesn't say, like, banana or anything?
3: No, it says Minionese.
0: But it'll say that in Italy, too, but in Italian.
3: Oh,
0: and then
3: cool.
0: It'll change it. 1 in 3 Americans are aging preventers, actively trying to slow or prevent aging. That would be me. I'm one of those.
1: I'm trying.
0: Are too. Yeah, there you go. Rich, we got for life hacks.
4: All right, so your sleeping position might reveal something about you. So if you're one of those people that sleep on your stomach, you're just in trouble all the way around. You shouldn't do that. But if you sleep up or hug a pillow, your brain could be looking for comfort or connection. If you sleep flat on your back, that usually means that you're feeling confident and in control. Side sleepers are more easygoing and social. And if you're in a fetal position, you might be a little sensitive, more sensitive than you let on. So your body knows what you need when you sleep. So how you sleep might tell you what you need in life. So pay attention to that and jump on our website and find out which position is you. And maybe if you want to be more confident, maybe you start sleeping on your back instead of your stomach. It could help your whole outlook on life. Those life hacks and many more can be found at johnjanerich.com.

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0: appointment. Do you have an appointment? And I said, I don't have an appointment. I just walked in. It says walk-ins available. And he goes, okay, which one do you want? And I pointed the 60-minute foot massage and then like back massage. He goes, great. He walks me into this room. I sit down like a normal room that I've been in before where they have the, you know, the couch and whatever. You put all your stuff in a bucket. And I take off my shoes and socks. And I'm so excited to get a foot massage. Then a woman walks in and says, you don't have an appointment. You can't get a massage. I already got my shoes and socks off. Like, I'm like, like, what do you mean? And the guy walks in that walked me in and he looks at me and shrugs his shoulders. And I'm like,
1: does he not work there?
0: He goes, sorry, no appointment. I go, there's two of you here. They go, we have an appointment coming in 5 minutes. And I'm like, but there's two of you. Can't one of you give me the foot massage? And I'm having this conversation with them and it's not going anywhere. So I knew that it wasn't going to go anywhere. Yeah. So I just put my shoes and socks on and walked into friggin' Sprouts without my foot getting massaged.
1: Your foot hurt. It was all tight.
0: Still, like, do you know what I mean? Like, if I would have walked in, they said you couldn't get me in, I'd walk out. But the fact that I took off my shoes and socks and I was already at like, that point where you go, oh, you know what I mean?
2: Yeah.
0: That was so bummed.
2: Buzzkill, for sure.
0: So my wife, she is in France right now. She's in France. She's in France and she called me. They went to this, she's in Paris and they took a 3-hour train ride to this little city I've never heard of before. If I tell you the name, it's called like Cologne or Columbia, or I don't know what the name of the city is. It's start of the sea. And she's texting me and calls me every once in a while because the city she's in the movie Beauty and the Beast was based on this city.
2: Oh, that's
0: right?
2: Cool.
0: Right? So does that mean anything to you guys? Do you guys know what city it is by me telling you that?
1: No, but that sounds great. Sounds right? Lovely.
0: Yeah, so she starts to look at these pictures. Look at this. This place is whatever. And this place has been here for centuries. And I'm like, okay. And then she says, guess what? I'm like, what? She's staying in the same hotel, which is, this is so random, that Anthony Bourdain killed himself in.
2: Whoa.
3: 180.
0: Right, and then I'm like, that's so random. And she goes, yeah. And then I Googled it and it's true. This city that I've never heard of before, like those are two pretty big major things. Mm-hmm. Like
2: Alsace?
0: No, starts with a C, I thought.
2: Colmar,
0: that's it. Colmar.
2: Yeah.
0: Yeah, right? So does it say Anthony Bourdain or are you looking up Beauty and the Beast?
2: I looked up Beauty and the Beast. I did not see the Anthony Bourdain thing coming.
1: They're probably not promoting that.
0: No, right. She was on a tour with a tour guide.
2: Oh, so I guess that's right.
0: The tour guide
2: that.
0: Brought it up. Yeah. Yeah,
1: one of the things we have going on in this beautiful hotel is this.
2: You got to tell her to go to that place that Kim Kardashian literally flies to France to just to go get the croissants there, remember?
0: Oh, my God. Yeah, she's in Paris for the next 6 days.
2: Yeah.
0: Now she's just staying in Paris.
2: It's in Ferdy.
0: Okay.
2: I'll send you it.
0: Please do.
2: Because I'm probably saying that wrong. Yeah. French people are like, no, it's Ferdy.
0: She was on a train and she FaceTimed me on the train and they kicked her out of the compartment. For talking out loud.
2: Oh, no. Oh, my God.
0: And by the way, it wasn't the conductor. It was another passenger. A French passenger says, you cannot be talking on the phone. And she's like, what? She's like, I'm on the phone with my husband and my kids. All four of us. And then she was like, so she had to get up and go stand somewhere else because she was bothering.
2: Oh, my gosh. How embarrassing.
0: I know. And the Dutch judge's like, Mom does not know how to talk on the phone. Anyway. So funny little story. There you go. So 877-937-1047 or text us. 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
2: Maybe that you thought was hilarious, but now it's haunting you at your workplace.
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3: My mom was going to name me Cassandra, but it's spelled wrong because I didn't know how to spell Cassandra at the time. So my email address is Princess Cassandra, but it's spelled Cassandra at yahoo.com.
1: So then
3: it's been embarrassing because some people like have asked why it's not my real name, and I actually just got denied a credit card application because of it.
2: Oh, wow.
1: Cassandra, oh, she was going to name you Cassandra. She named you Kelly.
3: Right,
1: and you
3: so my name's Kelly.
1: And you spelled Cassandra wrong. Fascinating.
3: Yeah.
1: Okay.
3: Yeah, and then my other email address is Kelly Hall Mama 4, but I had to change it because I just had a fifth baby and 10 years ago.
1: Thanks, Kelly.
3: Hall Mama 5.
1: All right, thank you. 877-937-1047. There's no funnier clip to play than this from The Office.
4: I need a username, and I have a great one. Little Kid Lover. That way people will know exactly where my priorities are at.
2: Oh, my goodness.
1: Rihanna, good morning. What's your embarrassing email?
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3: Google is letting people change their old embarrassing Gmail addresses. You can keep your emails too. So it's pretty cool. You can change your email address. So we wanted to know, everyone's got that old embarrassing email address. What's yours? Melissa, good morning.
4: Morning. So my first ever email I got, you have to understand, I got it in 1999. Surfer girly Y2K, but never surfed a day in my life.
3: Such a long email. Boy, typing in your network, your Netflix password's got to suck. Oh, my goodness. All right. Thanks, Melissa. Another Melissa, you guys. Hi, Melissa.
5: Hi. I created my email when I was like 12 years old. I'm 35 now, and I still use it to this day because it's just so easy to remember. But even when like banks call me and stuff to like verify my, you know, something's wrong or whatever, I have to say it. And I'm like, oh my gosh, please don't make me. And they say, well, what is it? And I say, it's Hot Mex 187. Like Hot Mexican Murder. And it's the absolute worst, but I still use it. I can't help it.
3: Oh, man. So.
6: Thanks. Yeah, don't get rid of that. Yeah. That's got some street cred to it.
3: Thank you. Oops, sorry. Monica, good morning.
7: Hi.
3: Hi.
7: So my mom actually created for me when I was 17 years and years and years ago, and she put azflutebrat78@gmail.com or at cox.net, and I went, why that? Well, flute because you play the flute, and brat because you're a brat. And then I went, oh, thank you. And then 78. I'm not even born in 78. I'm born in 88. I'm like, why are you making me 10 years older? She's like, because you should always appear older. And I'm like, okay. So I used it for a while, but now it's my spam because it would get people confused. Like, it's calling me a brat and making me older. And it's weird.
3: Oh, that's great.
6: Do you still play the flute at least?
7: No, when I was moving, my friend accidentally put it in the back of her truck without the top on it, and it flew off in the street, and I got ran over a few times by a few other cars.
8: How sad.
3: Dang. Poor flute.
7: Yeah, sad. It was very, it was traumatic, but it's okay. I forgave her. It's all right.
3: You know who plays a flute that's famous?
8: Lizzo.
3: Yeah. But, like, oh, am I drawing a blank? I'm sorry, Miss Jackson. Andre 3000.
6: Yeah.
3: And did you see that?
7: He does?
3: Yeah, he was in Santa Monica last week at a farmer's market by himself, busted out the flute, and just started playing.
6: That's cool. And he's got a whole flute album.
3: People walking by, and only one person goes, I think that's Andre 3000. Oh, and they went over to take a picture with him, and he's like playing the flute like next to some fruits and vegetables.
8: That reminds me of that scene in Anchorman where he's like,
3: he pulls out the flute.
8: Then he says, the middle of the restaurant.
3: That is so funny. All right. Thanks for calling in, Monica. I really appreciate it. Thanks for listening. Now, when you text us, you text JJR, whatever you want to say, to number 96893. And then Dylan's in the back reading all the text messages. She's responding. I read them sometimes. Peyton reads them sometimes. And then we might just call you. And Maggie sent a pretty cool text that it'd be, well, she can explain. Hi, Maggie.
9: Hi. How are you?
3: So you had a baby?
9: Yes, I did.
3: Congratulations. She had an app that said the baby should be called Blast Furnace.
6: I don't hate that.
3: Right?
6: I really don't.
3: And then how did that make you feel?
9: You know, it was not going to work out for me.
3: Okay. So what happened?
9: So we did have our baby, and we named her Emberlyn. Her full name is Emberlyn Elizabeth Elaine.
8: Oh, okay. I love that.
6: There is a fire kind of tie-in.
3: Ember. Yeah, I get it. Did that app, by giving you Blast Furnace, make you come up with Ember?

0: No. My husband and I were actually just looking at some Pinterest stuff, and I saw the name Emberlyn, and I asked him, I was like, what do you think about this for a girl? And he really liked it, and I really liked it, so we both went with it.
1: And does she have any nicknames from that name yet?
2: Ember.
0: I call her Em a lot. My
1: That's
0: husband
1: cool.
0: calls her Ember. My brother calls her Ember. What's funny is my brother and sister-in-law had a baby in October, and her name is Kindle. So Kindle and Ember go together quite well.
1: I mean,
0: Well,
1: Blast Furnace wasn't that far off
0: interesting.
1: from the app.
2: Hopefully when they grow up, they can be firefighters, or maybe that one's evil and one is an arsonist and the other one's a firefighter.
3: Oh my gosh.
2: All right. Maggie, thanks for calling in. Thank you for texting.
0: Of course.
2: Right. Again, the text line, you text JJR, whatever you want to talk about, to 96893. 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
1: Good morning, you guys. I just love you both.
2: You want to know about the time you confidently walked into the wrong situation, wrong room, wrong party, wrong conversation, and you didn't realize it right away? And I'll tell you, there's something I'm going through right now that I will explain. We want to know about you, though. Raquel, good morning. Tell us, what was the wrong situation? You felt good about it, but it was wrong. What happened?
3: Oh, my gosh. I was so confident that I saw my new sorority sister. I was in the grocery store, and I saw this girl, and I flagged her over. I'm, like, waving her and talking to her. I thought she was my sorority sister, Sarah. And a few minutes into it, she's being really polite, but she's like, actually, my name's Emily. And I didn't know her at all.
4: Oh, my
5: gosh.
4: She
5: wasn't your sorority sister?
3: Yeah, she was like a newer sorority. Or I thought she was a newer sorority sister, and it wasn't her at all. I think I legitimately have facial blindness. Like, it's really scary.
2: I remember doing that when I was a kid to my mom. We were standing like the zoo. And I went up to my mom and put my hand around her really hard. And I went to grab her like this. And I look, I mean, it was like 8. And I look up and it's not my mom.
4: Oh, no. Yeah. Ah, how are you?
2: Yikes. Wow.
6: Yeah, I bet that stuck with you.
2: Oh, terrible. Terrible.
5: Or, like, have you guys ever, like, accidentally called your teacher mom when you were a kid?
2: No. I never talked to my teachers.

0: Yeah.
1: I've never said a word to any of my teachers in the history of my life. All right, Raquel, thanks for calling. Thanks for sharing that with us.
2: All right, thanks.
1: Peter, tell us about the time you felt pretty confident about it, but it was the wrong thing. What happened?
3: Okay, so back in college, I went into my intro to AP class. I was pretty confident. So in the front row, lean back, and the teacher walks in and just starts speaking in fluent Spanish and started asking me questions because I'm right up front, and I was really confused. Turns out I walked into the wrong classroom.
1: That's funny. Thanks, Peter. That's really funny, Peter. Have a great day, dog. Thank you.
3: You too.
1: 877-937-1047. Also, this is what they say. They say, this will be a dynamic, accessible conversation, not clinical. Focus on how to high performers train their minds to navigate pressure, sustain excellence, and thrive beyond sport. The audience will include fans, professionals, community leaders. The goal is to keep the discussion engaging, practical, and relatable. We'll keep the tone conversational and authentic. There's no need to prepare formal remarks. Just come ready. Thank you again for being part of this. I'm excited for the impact this series can have. Hey, it just sounds so. It sounds so serious.
0: No, but that takes like a little bit of the pressure off. They're just saying be yourself, which that's an easy thing for you to do.
4: Come ready. That's scary.
1: 877-937-1047. You're confident, but you walked in the wrong situation. More of your calls next. It's John Jay and Rich.
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2: I want to know about when you confidently walked into the wrong situation, like me tonight. Stephanie, good morning.
3: Hi, good morning.
2: Hi, what happened to you?
3: Oh my goodness. Okay, so very embarrassing. Back in 2015, my friend Joey had just moved into a house with someone that we had known from high school. And I had been to this house. I helped him move in a little bit. Everything was good. And I remember he had mentioned that there was going to be another girl moving in and she had a boyfriend and, you know, that was kind of it. And a few days later, we had decided we were going to hang out. So I drove over there to what I thought was his house. And it was nighttime, and I knocked on the door. And this man answered, had not seen him before, but he was around my age. So I automatically assumed, oh, this must be his roommate's boyfriend. So I confidently said, hi, I'm Steph, and I'm coming in. And I walked right past him. He let me in, and I'm kind of looking around and calling out for my friend. I'm like, Joey, you know, Joey, where are you? And, you know, since I had, you know, been to his house before, I walked to where his bedroom would have been, and I opened the door, and pitch black room, didn't see anything in there. And I turned to this guy, and I'm like, you know, where's Joey? And he was like, there's no Joey here.

0: And, oh my God. And then I start looking around, and then it hit me like, oh my God, this is not the house.
1: That took you a hot minute to figure out.
2: Oh, he let you walk into his really home, though.
3: Thank God you weren't in like a serial killer zone. They were like, excellent.
0: No,
3: she walked in.
0: That could have gone south.
3: Yeah.
0: So I started apologizing. I'm like, oh my gosh, I'm so sorry. Like, I thought this was my friend's house, and I ended up, you know, leaving, obviously, and I see my friend two doors down, and he's just laughing hysterically. So it was so embarrassing.
4: I see why that guy was like, Joey died 5 years ago.
3: That would have been quick.
4: Stephanie, that's awesome. Thanks for sharing that with us. Thank you.
0: Yes, thank you.
4: Jesse, wrong situation, but you had all the confidence in the world. What happened?
5: Okay, so this is back in, like, 2015 in Boise. That's how I started listening to you guys, too, when you were on there. But I volunteered for Habitat for Humanity, and I was on the Family Selection Committee. And the way it works is you can apply for a home through Habitat, and then they make sure you financially qualify. And then our team would go out and interview the family, and we had a little piece of paper. We would ask all these questions, kind of get an idea of the family structure, why they applied, et cetera, right? So it was one of the funnest things I've ever done because I got to interact with all these different families from all over the world, and mainly because Boise is a refugee center where people come, and so that was a lot of our families, if that makes sense. Right?
4: Mm-hmm.
5: Okay, so we go to this family's house, and we're sitting there for about 20 minutes asking them questions. We come in, we sit down, we introduce ourselves, they give us tea and cookies, and the 12-year-old daughter is translating for us because I think they were from Somalia, right?
4: Mm-hmm.
5: And then I'm kind of like getting these weird, like, looks from the mom and dad, and they're a little bit confused. And 20 minutes in, I go, did you guys apply to Habitat for Humanity for a house? And they were like, no.
3: What were they there for?
5: I died on the inside. They were so nice. And I had been in this situation so many times. We would go, they would give us tea and cookies, and we would sit, and I often had a child translating or somebody else translating. And so I'm like, okay. And then I'm trying to explain who we are and, like, why we're there.
4: Wait, so you went to the wrong house?
5: Yes. So it was a big
4: family,
3: came to you.
4: This kind family lets you in their house, and you're explaining to them the rules of living in their house?
5: Yeah, we're interviewing them about how they want this Habitat for Humanity house. And what it was is it was a big apartment complex. I remember the address was like 462 or something. And come to find out, there was on the other side of the street was the same number.
3: Oh, my goodness.
5: So we just went to the wrong one.
3: How confusing.
5: But you guys, listen, the worst part is we leave, and then I'm at the other place for an hour, and then I realize I don't have my keys. And I'm like, oh, my gosh. I left my keys at the other place, and I'm like, okay, so I go back, and they're still there, and I knock on the door, and they're like, yep, here's your keys, and I was like, I'm so sorry, and they also immediately left after giving me my keys, and I just died inside. I was like, these poor family has been waiting for me to come back to give me my keys.
4: Jeez.
5: Yeah.
4: Well, that is definitely a lot of confidence, wrong situation. Thank you, Jesse. Thanks for sharing it with us.
5: You're welcome.
4: Thanks
5: for
4: listening.
5: Have a great day, everybody.
4: Bye-bye.
5: You're welcome. Bye.
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2: There's a developing story behind the scenes on this radio show right now. All right. So right now, you call the show. Dylan would answer the phone and put you through as a contestant. But Dylan is not answering the phones right now because this is the first time we've done this in a long time. We

0: sent her out to get Starbucks. And we just heard seconds ago that she was in an accident.
1: Ugh, yeah.
0: Now, I hear she's okay.
1: Okay,
0: but
1: good.
0: We don't know what happened. So we don't know if it's a serious, if the car's totaled. We don't know if it's a fender bender. We don't know if
2: she hit something.
0: We don't know where the refreshers are.
2: Well, that's
1: where's the energy refreshers?
0: So is there an update over there, Nick, on Dylan? Can we talk to her? Is she not? What do you got?
3: Yeah, I tried calling her a couple times. She's not answering. I've texted her as well. I can't get a hold. I mean, the concern is, right, whether or not she'd already picked up the drinks.
1: Of course, that's the
3: concern. We're worried about how the carpet's going to be, you know, in her car.
1: We know she's okay, right?
3: I'm assuming, because she did text me before, but I have not heard. Okay. I asked the question, are you okay? She has not responded yet.
0: Okay, so you didn't talk to her. It was a text?
3: Yeah, she said, I collided with another car, might be a second.
1: Might be a second. Okay, so right now she's probably dealing with the other driver,
2: insurance
1: waiting for the police to show up, writing the report.
3: That would be my guess.
0: Do you know if it was after she picked up the stuff or before she picked up the stuff?
3: I mean, I'm texting her. She won't respond.
1: Oh, my gosh. I just am, like, picturing... picturing like 8 venti Starbucks refreshers.
3: Just everywhere? hold on. The hotline's calling. Hold on.
0: Oh, good. I got it. Hello? Hello? Dylan? Dylan? Oh, man. Oh, I hung up on her. Darn it.
1: Call back, Dylan.
0: And even, you know what was cool when she called? It said Dylan's phone.
4: Right. She got her name programmed into the phone.
2: Yeah, that's pretty strong.
1: I wonder what happened. Oh,
4: I know.
1: That's just thing that kind of ruined
4: I would have a meltdown.
2: She collided with another car.
1: That kind of ruined it.
2: That's not good. That means it's probably her fault.
0: Dill?
1: Are you okay?
5: Yes.
0: What happened?
5: I'm okay.
4: Okay, good.
5: I was in the parking lot, and it's like, it was a packed parking lot, and all of a sudden, like, I'm colliding with someone. Like, honestly, I don't even know what happened, but she doesn't speak English, so that's, like, kind of the hard part, but she was like, I have somewhere to go, so, like, we'll just exchange information, and I'll call you.
1: Was there a lot of damage done to both cars, or was it just kind of, like, a little scratch?
5: There is a little dent on the side of her car. I don't know. Let me check mine.
1: What a perfect way to integrate our sponsor, Orlando Auto Body.
0: And Lerner and Rowe.
1: And
0: Starbucks.
1: There's just
5: not
1: a collision
5: really much
1: of
5: on my car. There's like more of a dent on hers.
4: Oh, okay. Well, I'm
0: so
4: glad you're okay.
0: Does that mean you hit her then? That means, is it, I wonder whose fault it is. Like, I know that parking lot, and when it gets full, I know exactly, I could tell you exactly where it happened, because I've been in there before where it's really, because people are coming in and out of the same place. It's a really, they used to put cones out front. Was it before or after you got the drinks? Probably before.
5: Like, right when I was turning in. Like, I was literally coming in about to park. There's
0: I know exactly where that is, and I knew, and that happens a lot. There's an earlier drive-in parking space to pull. That's a bummer. It's right next to Burger King.
1: Sorry,
0: anyway,
1: Dill,
0: but you're okay. You get through. We will help you out.
5: I'm okay.
0: Yeah, we will make sure that
2: we are thirsty still. Listen, if you were wondering,
0: a couple things we will connect you. I'll connect you with Kevin Rowe from Learn and Rowe, so you're protected. And like Kyle said, we can also connect you with Orlando Auto Body to make sure that they fix your car if there's any kind of damage. All right, and also
5: thank you. Just have been having so many car problems. I literally whatever. But
0: listen,
5: it's okay. I can grab the drinks now.
0: Grab the drinks.
1: You're just so sweet.
0: Our hero. Get one for yourself. Don't worry about it. It's on us.
1: You're so generous, John Jay.
2: We were going to make her pay for the drinks.
5: Okay, I should be back in like 10 minutes.
4: Drive safe, please.
0: We need you on phones, Dylan. Okay, no, be safe.
5: I will.
0: Bye-bye.
5: All right, I'll be safe. Okay, bye guys.

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3: 877-937-1047 is our phone number. We are going to get into something, a video that's gone viral. We'll get into it in a second. The video that's gone viral about, what is it, Peyton, about what you hate?
4: Yeah, it's something that you hate, but everyone else loves.
3: And it's funny because Peyton sent it to me yesterday and I got angry. This is the video. This is what we're going to get into. We want to know what's something you hate, but everyone else loves.
5: I've never said this on here before, and I choose not to talk about it because I know that it's a very sensitive topic and probably the hottest take ever, but I don't want to pet your dog. In fact, I don't want to see a picture of your dog. I don't want to hear about your dog. Please keep your dog away from me. I don't care that he's the nicest dog ever and he doesn't bite. I bite. How can you hate dogs? I don't trust people who don't like dogs. But like, I actually think that you guys are the crazy ones. And I don't know. Call me a red flag all you want, okay? But hopefully I get some people on my side.
3: Yeah, so we want to know what's something you hate that everyone else loves. I don't know how you can hate. I mean, I have a lot of dogs. I've never said to someone, pet my dog. People just pet the dog,
4: yeah,
3: right? So when she goes, people say, pet my dog. I don't say pet my dog. I've never met anyone who says pet my dog.
6: You're
3: a good person and you see a dog, you want to go pet the dog. You know what I mean? Then you can say, can I pet your dog? But I don't think, good, pet my dog. You know what I mean?
7: I do get where she's like, maybe I don't want to see pictures of your dog if we're talking about something else, you know?
4: Yeah, I feel like I'm one of those people. I don't hate dogs. I just don't prefer them. I don't really care for them to be in my space, especially if they're stinky and drooly and gross.
3: Well,
6: when Peyton came over to my house, I was like, Daisy like was really excited to see her. I was like, no, Daisy, she likes cats. She's not a dog person.
4: But Daisy, back. I like Daisy because Daisy is like clean and cute.
3: Okay, you said though, the thing is, what's something you hate but everyone loves? You're like, I don't prefer dogs. You couldn't call in.
4: Yeah,
6: I could say I hate bacon and everyone loves bacon.
3: That's oh my God, I was just about to say, Tracy on Facebook says bacon.
6: Thank you, Tracy.
3: I get looks of disbelief bacon every time I say that, but there you have it. Bacon. Daniel says tomatoes. Peyton, you hate tomatoes.
4: Oh, gross.
3: Erica says celebrities. All of them.
7: Ooh, wow.
4: Not even one that you like?
3: Sandy says pickles. They're cucumbers dipped in evil.
4: Damn you.
3: Julie says Girl Scout cookies.
7: Ooh.
3: Now, Terry says liver. Not everyone loves liver.
4: No.
3: Gross. No. But look at this. Kristen says, I hate shrimp, The Heat, Seinfeld, and Tom Cruise.
7: Okay. Hot takes.
3: Nick, what do you hate that everyone else loves?
8: Oh, so me and my girlfriend were on our way to work and we were just talking. We both despise potlucks.
4: Me too.
7: Oh, yeah.
4: Yes. You guys I are love my a potluck. Kind of people.
3: Yeah. I love potluck.
4: No, you don't know what people do in their kitchen. You don't know how they wash their hands, if they wash their hands. You don't know if they have their pets jumping up on the counters. Pass.
7: Have you seen Sebastian Maniscalco do a whole bit on potluck where he's like, I don't like when people bring food to the house because you never know what it is. It's like it's cinnamon and yams and chicken.
4: Good. I'm bringing the champagne to the potluck.
3: Hey, speaking of Sebastian Maniscalco, have we ever interviewed him?
7: I think we have.
3: We have. He was in our studio.
7: Yeah.
3: I was looking at old John Jay and Rich YouTubes on the YouTube
7: it's
3: channel.
7: It's been a minute.
3: He's sitting there. I'm like, this guy's one of the biggest comedians in the world. We had him in here. And I don't even remember. I'm watching the video and I don't remember any of it. So weird. If you ever get a chance and you're bored, you go to John Jay and Rich YouTube channel and you can go back and see amazing things. It's amazing. Megan,

0: What is something you hate that everyone else loves?
1: I hate ketchup. It is gross. It stinks. I can smell it from across the room, and I can smell it on your breath if you've been eating it, and I can't stand it.
0: Okay. Ketchup. All right. Thank you. Christine on Facebook says, the phrase should've, could've, would've.
2: Mm. I have phrases I hate, like when people think they're profound and they say, well, at the end of the day, or the everything happens for a reason. No, some stuff is random.
0: Lisa,
2: it's not great.
0: Lisa says she hates beans. She goes, I'm Mexican, so you can imagine how much my family gives me a hard time about this. Emily hates Nutella. Oh, my God. I love Nutella.
2: That's a shame.
0: Ugh. Oranges and Doritos. Wow. Cheese. How can you hate cheese?
3: I love cheese.
0: I had cheese for dinner last night.
4: Scott hates cheese.
0: Getting my nails done. Shame on you, Robin.
2: What about any sort of K run, 5K, 10K?
3: I'm out on the running for fun.
0: People screaming, let's go.
2: Oh, that is so happening.
3: What? Do they not like to be hyped up?
0: All right, that's pretty funny. I mean, we got a big whole thing going on Facebook of things you hate that everyone loves because of a viral video. Keisha, good morning.
5: Good morning.
0: What do you
5: hate? I hate pasta.
0: Pasta?
5: Always have. Hate pasta.
3: Like the noodles, or is it like the whole dish?
5: Everything, every kind of noodle there ever is or ever was. I even as a kid, everyone loved mac and cheese, SpaghettiOs.
0: Let me tell you a pasta story real quick,
2: please.
0: Okay, Keisha, you want to hear a pasta story?
3: Yeah.
5: Of course I do.
0: I have another podcast, the highly successful John J. Van Ness podcast. My most recent guest is a doctor, Dr. Ben Carson. Somehow he's involved in politics. He's a big deal. He was a huge famous surgeon.
2: Wasn't he the attorney general at some point?
0: I don't know if he was that. I don't know if he was. I didn't look it up. I was just interviewing him. Right?
2: He skipped over that.
0: So he starts telling me about a friend of his who gains a lot of weight and has diabetes, went to Italy for 3 months, ate the pasta in Italy, ate the bread in Italy, lost weight, and got rid of his diabetes because there's no chemicals in the food over there.
3: Wow.
2: Yeah, something with the way they do the flour.
0: Something.
2: They don't cut it the same
0: way. I'm like, why can't we do that here? So now his friend, like, you know, got healthy, eating all the garbage you eat over there. It's healthy garbage. Thanks, Keisha. Have a great day.
5: You too.
0: Thanks. Just wait for that podcast to drop. The John J. Van Ness podcast. You can find it on YouTube as well.
2: Got a whole section on pasta in that podcast, huh?
0: I prefer you just follow it on Instagram because the YouTube channel has like 4 views. Mike, what's up? What's something you hate but everyone else loves?
6: Peanut butter.
0: Shame. Oh, I had peanut butter yesterday, too.
3: Peanut butter.
0: Wow. I had peanut butter and cheese yesterday. My wife's out of town, obviously.
3: Peanut butter and cheese?
0: I love it. I love it.
3: Together?
0: Not at the same time. I mean, on the same meal, okay. I'll eat the cheese, then I'll put some peanut butter in the same meal.
2: So you just roam around just eating things out of the cabinet?
0: Yeah.
2: Things
0: out of
2: that
0: town.
2: Go on top of things?
0: Exactly.
7: Guys, I have to tell you, I've been with the show a long time, and I'm over here filming everything. And the look on John Jay's face when that guy just said he hates peanut butter was the most disgusted he's ever been.
0: How do you hate peanut butter?
7: Somebody killed his dog.
0: Yeah.
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1: Hello, good morning, John, Jay, and Rich. Can I help you?
2: I sent in a text and I said, I respect Kyle, I respect her marriage and everything, but if Adam Levine ever wrote a song about her, what song would it have been? I was wondering if the show could all talk about it and see what one it is. Again, I respect her marriage.
3: It's nice of you to say that because, you know, Scott really loves when we talk about this.
1: So,
2: am I on the air right now?
1: What's your name? What's your name?
2: Oh, sorry.
1: It's okay.
2: I'm something way more professional.
1: No, it's okay.
2: Yeah, my name's Cameron. Okay. I actually live all the way out here in Orlando, Florida.
1: Okay.
2: I'm from Arizona. So
1: let me ask you this, Cameron. So just so people that are listening right now maybe don't know that story, what do you know of that story of Adam Levine and Kyle Lindfug?
2: What I know is I don't know, it was a date or something like that, and that's all I know. I don't want Scott to come after me.
3: I think that's a pretty good recap.
2: Mm-hmm. Yeah.
1: Yeah.
2: I would love to hear John Jay's version of it. I think it's great.
1: Yeah, my version. Yeah, well, you've got it. Except I think there's a lot of graphic things happen on that date. But yeah,
2: I think that's where the song "Moves Like Jagger" comes from. But I'm not sure.
1: Nick has the song. So you're saying that he actually wrote a song for Kyle?
2: Yeah, if he did, I don't know if he did or not. But if he did, what song would it have been?
1: Here we go.
4: Well, this just got real uncomfortable.
2: That is hilarious.
3: Shaking my head.
1: I'm looking at I think that Adam Levine has written music and songs about her already. Look at almost every track on there's Animals. There's Back at Your Door.
3: Mm-hmm.
1: Beautiful Goodbye. Button.
5: Hello.
3: What?
1: Cold? How's Cold not about Kyle?
3: What? That might be. I am always cold.
1: She's always cold. Denim Jacket. There's a song called Denim Jacket.
4: Oh, it should be Camo.
3: Denim Jacket, no. Camo Jacket, yeah.
1: Oh, Harder to Breathe. That's a good one for Kyle. If I Never See Your Face Again. Oh. There you go. Infatuation. Leaving California, Losing My Mind. These are all Kyle Lundfunk songs. Miss You, Love You. Oh, whoa, whoa, whoa.
3: Yes, yes, Cameron. Thank you for this.
2: I'm so sorry.
1: There's a song here he wrote in 2012 by Adam Levine called Sad.
3: Mm.
1: The Kyle Lundfunk trilogy.
3: So stupid.
1: Cameron in Orlando, so glad that you called.
2: Oh, man, I'm shaking right now. Thank you, guys.
1: You got it. Thanks for listening all the way in Orlando, wherever that is.
2: Of course.
4: It's our nation's capital.
1: All right, brother. Have a great day. Thanks for calling back.
2: All right. You too. Thank you.
1: Hilarious. Isn't that funny what sticks with people? I mean, why would people remember that Kyle hooked up with Adam Levine?
3: Why?
1: Dang it. That was fun.

0: John Jay and Rich every morning. Number one for hit music all day.
1: Bruno Mars. Drake. In the morning, in the shower.
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2: So, you know, when we tell stories on the air, I feel like I remember, like, you know, when you were doing a term paper in high school or college and you have to reference where you get your information from. I feel like a lot of that is important in storytelling sometimes when we're on the radio.
3: You got to cite your source.
2: Yeah. So, and you got to also, if you're just jumping in, you got to know what the story is. So, like, there's a kind of a complaint or a request is, can someone please make a compilation of John Jay saying, so I was at the Final Four. So you guys know I was at the Final Four. When I was at the Final Four, like, I'm doing that to tell you that's why I was in Indianapolis. I'm about to tell you a story about a reason. That's why I say that. I'm not doing that to brag. Just like I said, I wasn't bragging when I told you the Cancun story. It's not because I was in Cancun. It's because I'm walking in this mall in Cancun, which is random. I'm sure the music that's probably a number one hit song in Cancun right now, Hanson.
4: You're painting the picture.
2: Yeah, that's kind of what I'm doing. Now, I am very excited about what I'm about to do for you guys right now. I am very excited. Okay, so please, Rich, can I have my computer up? Do you guys know who Ella Langley is?
4: Oh, yeah.
3: Oh, my gosh.
2: What?
3: My husband is one of the Ella's fellas. Of course, I know who Ella Langley is. He literally wears the t-shirt and everything.
4: He wears
3: a t-shirt, and I'm like, okay, so you're Ella's fella today?
2: Okay, so she's got a song called Choosing Texas that's blowing up.
3: Oh, yeah.
2: And do you know about the misheard lyrics?
3: No.

0: So it sounds like there's a lyric in there. Let me play a part of the song for you. Okay, that's the song. It's a hit song. What she's getting a lot of flack for, and she addressed it in the news, because it sounds like she said, I farted.
1: Okay. Well, I gotta hear that again.
0: Okay, so now that... So it sounds like, I farted. Listen.
1: I totally hear it.
0: Okay, you hear it?
1: Because I farted.
2: Uh-huh. I hear so it. Yep.
0: I have worked very hard putting together other songs for you that say I farted.
1: No.
2: Wow.
1: Yes. Enjoy.
2: This is, you need your family to go out of town more often. This is fantastic.
0: This is my segment. So this song is, and I'm going to start with some lesser known songs, but this is Zac Brown Band.
3: She got too close, so I farted, now I'm lost.
1: Got too close, so I farted. I heard that plain as day.
0: Right now, this is from The Weeknd. This is Heartless from The Weeknd. This is Abel saying he farted.
3: Because I'm heartless, and I'm back to my ways, because I'm heartless. All this money and this pain got me heartless. More life, because I'm heartless.
1: He's fartless.
2: He's fartless?
1: He doesn't have any gas at all. He's fartless.
0: Here's Shawn Mendes. Stitches.
1: Farting on some buddies. I heard it.
0: I heard farting on my knees.
2: On my knees. She was. She was.
0: She was farting on my knees. Here is Selena Gomez. Good for you.
4: I'm on the 14 carats. I'm 14 carats.
1: Farting carrots.
0: Farting carrots.
1: I mean, it's a lot of fiber.
2: It's like with an accent, though. Like, I'm 14 carrots.
4: I'm on the 14 carrots. I'm 14 carrots.
0: Here is Elton John and Dua Lipa. Ooh. That was a great song.
1: Yeah. Farting on the captain.
0: Okay. I bet you weren't expecting Destiny's Child to be on this list.
2: No, they said they farted in a
0: Independent
2: song.
0: Independent Women.
4: Shoes on my feet, I fart. I'm wearing, I fart.
1: I will never hear that any other way now.
0: I bet you didn't expect Beyonce's Irreplaceable to have her talk about farting.
4: That's my stuff. Yes, if I farted.
1: If I farted, please don't touch.
2: Yeah, no, Beyonce, we don't want to touch that.
1: No,
2: we
1: we're
2: farted,
1: good.
2: Okay,
1: we'll keep our distance.
2: We're all right.
0: What about Ariana Grande? One Last Time, which is on my workout playlist. This is on my workout playlist, but she talks about farting. I have one more Ariana song. Okay. It's a little bit of a reach, but it works. Break Free. Farted on your body, I came alive.
2: All right, play it again.
0: Shanae, what's up?
5: Yes. I just want to know what is in your mind when you hear this stuff and you say, oh my God, he said I'm 40. I'm going to find 25 songs that says I'm 40.
0: That's exactly
5: it. Who does that?
0: I've been working on it for 2 days.
5: I freaking love it. I love it. You are too much. Oh,
0: thanks, Janae. Have a great day. You're the best.
5: Have a good one.
0: Bye. What's up, Rebecca? You're on the air.
6: I need this whole I farted segment, like a permanent post on your social media to live there forever, because it is one of the funniest things I've ever heard in my life. Like, permanent spot, please.
0: Right, sure, sure. We got to post it.
2: We have to pin it.
6: Yeah.
0: I want to interview any of these artists now. And it would tell them, what about when you wrote about farting?
2: Do you want to address that?
1: Because of all the carrots you ate.
2: Set the record straight. Yeah. Anyway.
6: Farting carrots is a new thing that we haven't heard before.
2: Yeah.
0: Farting carrots. All right. Thanks, Rebecca. Have a great day.
1: We thought Benny Blanco's feet were gross, but farting carrots, that's gross.
0: If you missed it when you were talking about farting carrots, here it is.
4: I'm on the 14 carrots. I'm 14 carrots.
0: Genius.
2: So silly.
0: Good morning, Denise. What's happening?
7: I just want to thank you for not making me go so crazy, because I've heard majority of the songs that you've put on here. I've heard the farted, and my husband looks at me like I'm crazy.

0: crazy. And I'm like, you don't hear it? Like, I will point out when it sounds like something else, and he doesn't hear it until I say it, and then he can't unhear it.
1: So, like, what song are you talking about specifically?
0: Like, all of the Ariana Grande ones,
1: Oh, yeah.
0: I've always pointed those ones. The Beyonce one, I heard that one too. There's like a couple of them, and he just looks at me like, really? You hear fart everywhere? And I'm like, I guess they need to pronunciate better.
1: Yeah, they need to pronunciate. Here's Ariana Grande.
2: I was a liar. I gave into the fire. I know I should have fought it.
3: I actually don't. I don't even know what she's really saying. I just only hear that.
1: And here's the Beyonce.
4: Not farting.
1: Here's the Beyonce one.
2: In the closet, that's my stuff. Yes, if I bought it.
1: That sounds so much like she wrote, "If I farted, please don't touch."
3: Yeah. And I don't have a problem with that.
0: I'm telling you, it sounds like she's pronunciating very clearly for us to hear that.
1: Very much so. Yeah.
0: And then I do this in real life too. Like, he'll look at me and say something, and then I'm like, "Did you say this?" And he's like, "How the hell did you even hear that?" And I'm like, "I don't know. My brain is just. I think me and John Jay's brain work the same because I hear something, and then I'm like, "Is this what you said?" And it's something like completely different.
1: You and I both pronunciate different things. I'm totally with you.
3: Fact.
1: Have a great day, Denise. Thank you for listening.
0: Thank you. All right.
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4: My mom was going to name me Cassandra, but it's spelled wrong because I didn't know how to spell Cassandra at the time. So my email address is Princess Cassandra, but it's spelled Cassandra at yahoo.com.
2: So then
4: it's embarrassing because some people like have asked why it's not my real name, and I actually just got denied a credit card application because of it.
3: Oh, wow.
2: Cassandra, she was going to name you Cassandra. She named you Kelly.
4: Right,
2: and you
4: so my name's Kelly.
2: And you spelled Cassandra wrong. Fascinating.
4: Yeah.
2: Okay.
4: Yeah, and then my other email address is Kelly Hall Mom of 4, but I had to change it because I just had a fifth baby 10 years ago.
2: Thanks, Kelly.
4: Hall Mom of 5.
2: All right, thank you. 877-937-1047. There's no funnier clip to play than this from The Office.
5: I need a username, and I have a great one. Little Kid Lover. That way people will know exactly where my priorities are at.
3: Oh, my goodness.
2: Rihanna, good morning. What's your embarrassing email?
6: Good morning. My embarrassing email is my first name, which is Rihanna, and then it's period.rag.
2: Dot rag?
6: Oh, yes, dot rag. And I made the email from Gmail back when I was like, 11, 12, when I was trying to make a MySpace. And I was like, I'm never going to use this again. But here I am, 31 years old now. And I still have to use it sometimes. But I try and I made an AOL, even another dinosaur platform, you know. But it's still embarrassing. I hate using it, so I usually try to spell it out. And then you know how some people are like, what did you say? Did you say rag? And I'm like, oh, yeah, Rihanna got rag.
2: All right. Thanks, Rihanna. Thanks for listening.
6: All right. Have a good one, guys. Too.
2: Maria, good morning. What's your embarrassing email?
7: It's an old one, so it's girlicious dork.
2: You imagine doing business with that?
3: I think that's amazing. If I saw that, I think she was the best.
7: Oh, yeah, I still use it at times, but yeah, sometimes I'm like, no, I don't want to say it, but here it is.
2: Andrea, good morning. What's your embarrassing email?
8: What the hell _69 at yahoo.com. And it was spelled WHTDAHELL_69 at Yahoo. That was back in my MySpace days.
3: Yeah, it was.
8: 20 years ago.
3: Oh my God. Whenever you hear Yahoo as the tag at the end, back in the day.
2: Jeez.
3: She's just feeling her feels.
2: That's so funny.
7: Thank you.
2: Well, thank you. What up, Chris?

0: What was your embarrassing email?
1: Oh, man, my email is it's nastydtc@gmail.com.
2: Nasty.
0: Jeez.
1: Nasty, yeah. It was a graffiti name. We used to do graffiti when I was young, and then it was a crew name. But if you look at it just at glance, Nasty DTC, it looks like another word, and my wife always gets embarrassed when we go to the store and try to claim our rewards. So they just look at it and like, hold on, is that what I think it says? Like, oh no, it's a T right there. So yeah, they always think it's something else, but right. Just for the rewards, my wife always wants me to change my email. But
2: yeah, now's the time, brother. Now's the time.
1: 20 years, and I'm like,
0: Who would think that graffiti artist from 20 years ago one day would be trying to collect rewards at the grocery store? Oh, thanks.
1: Yeah, but that was mine.
0: That's great. Thanks, brother. Thank you. Marcella, what's your embarrassing Gmail or email?
3: Hi, guys. It's a Hotmail, and I was always the drama growing up, so it's dramaqueen@hotmail.com. There's a couple numbers, but then I date myself with that, so...
0: I would think if you're hiring somebody, you're not going to hire that person.
3: It's a junk email, too. I would always use it for junk and random stuff, so it gets all my spam stuff.
0: Oh, man, that's great. Thank you very much, Marcella. Gabby, what's your embarrassing email?
4: Hey. For anyone into the Hannah Montana craze that just came out, who could be the one between Jake and Jesse? I was obsessed with Jake Ryan, and I made my email CodyLindley12377.
5: Oh, my gosh.
0: All right, thank you.
5: So good.
2: Don't ever get rid of that one.
5: No.
0: CJ, good morning.
6: Hi, good morning.
0: Good morning. What's your embarrassing email?
6: Okay, so I made this when I was in high school, and I still honestly use it till this day. It's PINP, the number 2, the letter B, @gmail.com. And I made a whole mistake. It's supposed to have an M, but it's an N. So I still use it, too. Even getting jobs, I still use it.
2: Oh, I mean, you get respect out of the gate with that email.
6: Right.
0: Oh, my God. Thanks, CJ. Thank you. Good morning, Jillian. What's your embarrassing email?
7: Good morning. Growing up, my nickname was Boo Bear, and so I changed that to my email, but people read it as Boob Ear.
5: No.
0: Oh my God!
2: You're just wrong.
7: Oh. I was 11 or 12. It was pretty bad.
5: Yeah. Oh.
0: All right, Jillian. Thank you. Thank you so much. That's fantastic. All right, we'll do another round next. John Jay and Rich, 877-937-1047.

0: 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John Jay and Rich every morning.
1: All morning. All morning. As soon as I wake up.
0: Number one for hit music all day. 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
2: Google is letting people change their old embarrassing Gmail addresses. You can keep your emails too. So it's pretty cool. You can change your email address. So we wanted to know, everyone's got that old embarrassing email address. What's yours? Melissa, good morning.
3: Morning. So my first ever email I got, you have to understand, I got it in 1999. Surfer girly Y2K, but never surfed a day in my life.
2: Such a long email. Boy, typing in your network, your Netflix password has got to suck. Oh, my goodness. All right. Thanks, Melissa. Another Melissa, you guys. Hi, Melissa.
4: Hi. I created my email when I was like 12 years old. I'm 35 now, and I still use it to this day because it's just so easy to remember. But even when like banks call me and stuff to like verify my, you know, something's wrong or whatever, I have to say it, and I'm like, oh my gosh, please don't make me. And they say, well, what is it? And I say, it's Hot Mex 187. Like Hot Mexican Murder. And it's the absolute worst, but I still use it. I can't help it.
2: Oh, man. So.
5: Thanks. Yeah, don't get rid of that. Yeah. That's got some street cred to it.
2: Thank you. Oops, sorry. Monica, good morning.
6: Hi.
2: Hi.
6: So my mom actually created for me when I was 17 years and years and years ago. And she put azflutebrat78@gmail.com or at cox.net. And I went, why that? Well, flute because you play the flute, and brat because you're a brat. And then I went, oh, thank you. And then 78. I'm not even born in 78. I'm born in 88. I'm like, why are you making me 10 years older? She's like, because you should always appear older. And I'm like, okay. So I've used it for a while, but now it's my spam because it would get people confused. Like, it's calling me a brat and making me older. You know, it's weird.
2: Oh, that's great.
5: Do you still play the flute at least?
6: No, when I was moving, my friend accidentally put it in the back of her truck without the top on it, and it flew off in the street, and I got ran over a few times by a few other cars.
7: How sad.
2: Dang. Poor flute.
6: Yeah. Sad. It was very, it was traumatic, but it's okay. I forgave her. It's all right.
2: You know who plays a flute that's famous?
7: Lizzo.
2: Yeah. But like, oh, am I drawing a blank? I'm sorry, Miss Jackson. Andre 3000.
5: Yeah.
2: And did you see that?
6: Oh, he does?
2: Yeah, he was in Santa Monica last week at a farmer's market by himself, busted out the flute, and just started playing.
5: That's cool. And he's got a whole flute album.
2: People walking by, and the only one person goes, I think that's Andre 3000. And they went over to take a picture with him, and he's like,

0: the flute, like, next to some fruits and vegetables.
1: That reminds me of that scene in Anchorman where he's like, ah, what?
0: He pulls out the flute.
1: Then he says, the middle of the restaurant.
0: That is so funny. All right, thanks for calling in, Monica. I really appreciate it. Thanks for listening. Now, when you text us, you text JGR, whatever you want to say, to number 96893. And then Dylan's in the back reading all the text messages. She's responding. I read them sometimes. Peyton reads them sometimes. And then we might just call you. And Maggie sent a pretty cool text that it'd be, well, she can explain. Hi, Maggie.
2: Hi, how are you?
0: So you had a baby?
2: Yes, I did.
0: Congratulations. She had an app that said the baby should be called Blast Furnace.
3: I don't hate that.
0: Right?
3: I really don't.
0: And then what? How did that make you feel?
2: You know, it was not going to work out for me.
0: Okay. So what happened?
2: So we did have our baby, and we named her Emberlyn. Her full name is Emberlyn cool. Elizabeth Elaine.
1: Oh, okay. I love that.
3: There is a fire kind of tie-in.
0: Ember. Yeah, I get it. Did that app, by giving you Blast Furnace, make you come up with Ember?
2: No. My husband and I were actually just looking at some Pinterest stuff, and I saw the name Emberlyn, and I asked him, I was like, what do you think about this for a girl? And he really liked it, and I really liked it, so we both went with it.
3: And does she have any nicknames from that name yet?
0: Ember?
2: I call her Em a lot. My husband That's cool. calls her Ember. My brother calls her Ember. What's funny is my brother and sister-in-law had a baby in October, and her name is Kindle. So Kindle and Ember go together quite well.
3: I mean, Blast Furnace wasn't that far off from the app.
0: Hopefully when they grow up, they can be firefighters, or maybe that one's evil and one is an arsonist and the other one's a firefighter.
1: Oh, my gosh. All right.
0: Maggie, thanks for calling in. Thank you for texting.
2: Of course.
0: All right. Again, the text line, you text JJR, whatever you want to talk about, to 96893.
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2: Payne, what do you got for Payne's predictions today? What's the vibe?
3: I'm going to let you know what your personality is like when you're at work based on your zodiac sign.
2: Chris, what up, Chris?
4: What's going on? Good morning.
2: Pump it up, Chris.
5: I'm about to.
2: What's your sign, Chris?
4: Capricorn.
3: Okay, so my Capricorns, when it comes to you and being at work, you're the backbone. You're responsible, you're goal-oriented, and you're secretly annoyed when other people don't take things as seriously as you do. So I feel like that's kind of the Capricorn nature. You guys get things done.
4: Always.
2: All right, Chris. Thanks for calling in. Have a wonderful day.
4: Thank you. I appreciate it, guys. Thank you.
2: Bye-bye. Claudia, good morning. What's your sign?
6: Hello, I'm a Scorpio.
3: Okay, so my Scorpios, when it comes to you at work, you're kind of the drama queen. You're a little sneaky because you're intense and strategic. You don't say much, but when you do, people actually listen to you, and you already know a lot more than you let on. So I guess this is my warning for all the people who have Scorpios at work. Be careful.
6: Sounds good, Peyton. Yeah, that's so true, so true. Hey, guys, I'm on the airplane right now, so I'm not going to talk too much, but I hope I can tell you more about this stalking video, guys, while I'm on the airplane.
2: Okay. The stalking video, guys?
6: No, I'm on the airplane right now.
7: She said talking with you.
2: I know. Oh, I thought you said talking with you guys. Stalking guys. Okay. So you're on the airplane. Are you a pilot?
6: Luckily, no.
2: Okay. Well, where are you going?
6: I'm coming back to U.S. from Europe.
2: Wow. What city in Europe are you in?
6: I was in Romania and in Munich.
2: And are you in the air right now, or are you about to take off?
6: No, I'm in the air.
8: Wow. Really?
6: The rules big time.
2: Wow. Cool.
7: That's pretty awesome.
8: I love that.
2: Well, be safe. Thank you for listening in the air. That's cool.
7: Such a clear connection.
2: Yeah, I know better than any connection we have anywhere else. Claudia, thank you for listening.
6: You're welcome.
2: Okay, bye-bye.
6: Bye.
2: That's a first, I think. Wow. Yeah. I didn't know you could do that. I know my son... when he comes back and forth from Hawaii, he's always watching live sports on his phone. I didn't know he could listen to the radio live. That's so cool. Anyway, what do you got for Pisces?
3: Yeah, Richie, when it comes to you at work, you're creative and you're empathetic. You bring intuition, imagination, and you occasionally drift into your old world, but somehow you still always deliver.
8: I should try that sometime.
3: You can count on a Pisces at work.
2: How about Libras?
3: Kyle, when it comes to you, you're the office diplomat. You keep things light and smooth over tension, but if somebody ticks you off, everybody needs to run and hide.
8: Out. Look out.
7: It might be accurate.
3: So there's that.
2: How about Virgos?
3: Yeah, Virgos, you are the nitpicker at work. You notice what's wrong and you fix them outwardly. You internally judge inefficiently while being incredibly helpful at the same time.
7: Also very accurate.
2: Yeah, that is so funny. How about for you, for Leos?
3: Yeah, us Leos at work, we just like to be seen doing well. We bring a little bit of confidence and personality and big energy to the office, and we expect credit when credit is due.
2: All right, if we can get to your sign there, I'll post it on our website, johnjayandrich.com.

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3: Let me kick it to you right quick, man. 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
1: 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I love it.
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to go live, I got to have some prizes, some tickets for you. Movie tickets coming up at 2:10. Before we get up, actually 3:10 before we get up on out of here. What up is Snacks? We're here tonight, 3-1, that Playboi Carti in the weekend. Ever since I

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0: John Jay and Rich in the morning and at least 10 hits in a row all day. Woo! 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

Hey, top of your 1 o'clock on your Memorial Day weekend. Hope you're enjoying your day off here. Sombre. 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

0: say whale watching, you would say what?
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0: I do like the jet ski though.
1: Oh, you're brave. 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Those things go fast.

Just getting to the show. Coming up at 3:10, I'm going to get some movie tickets over to you. 4 movie tickets so you and the family get out this week. 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
0: 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Yeah. 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

What up, it's Snacks on Hits 93.1. You're home for John, Jay, and Rich in the morning. Thank you for letting me kick it with you. If you with the fam, you with some friends, wherever you got us loud and proud, I appreciate it. Save me some food, though. It's pretty rude. You got me hanging out and not saving me a plate, though. Or did you do all that yesterday? Me and my friends barbecued yesterday. I was on the grill. I left the stove to the other homies. We had a good time, though. Hope you're enjoying your day off. But get you some rest, because you got to get back to that money tomorrow. It's

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0: I figured just because, I mean, you've taken the time to hang out with me today, right? What if it snacks from Hits 93.1? So I figured it'd be just nice of me to give you 4 movie tickets over to Reading Cinemas. Call number 20, 842-0931. Those tickets are yours. Go see what you want. You've been talking about it anyway, so let's just take care of it and get it out the way. I'm one of those people that just like getting to the point. Let's just get to the point, right? Let's just do it. 842-0931. I'm back with Rihanna. SOS. Right after this.
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Yeah, still, I still got these movie tickets. 842-0931, call number 20. 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

Yep, love up on somebody, hug somebody, and check on their mental health. Know that it's okay to not be okay. Your next day is going to be better. We're going to be kicking it tomorrow. More movie tickets, more ways to win. Giant Jay and Rich up tomorrow morning, 5 a.m. here on Hits 93.1. Have a great day.

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